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To pick up the pieces of yourself. It is harder still to pick up the pieces of yourself. It is harder still to look out the window still, hoping that your heart would be

0: durch den Donnerstagmorgen mit Pure.
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1: 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This is a new life, a new way, a new possibility, a new day. So

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And I got all I need. 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

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Music has shaped generations. 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

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Can you give me what I need? Can you give me what I need? I'm looking for a tall man who can lift me on my feet, who can take me high.

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a party, would make a, and I realized, you know, I could see how important it was, uniting all these people and having fun without it costing too much, but by the same token, it alienated us from other people, that the music was like very strange to the people of the neighborhood.

future. Love is the weapon. Love is the wager. Love is the lesson. Love is the moment.

finally you would dream where you are now. You would dream the dream of living the life that you were actually living.